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19: As we count down to the biggest song in San Antonio tonight, Tony Cortez here, and Ella Langley had the top spot last night. Is she still holding strong at number one tonight? Or do we have a new one to show you? We'll find out soon enough. Tame Impala gets things started with Dracula.

0: Beaver Daisies, the fourth biggest song in the top five hit list tonight. 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

music. 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Just about wrapping up. Tomorrow night, Judson and Johnson, 7:30 at Hero Stadium. 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

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Oh my, my, oh my, my love. 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

0: 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And would you believe it has nothing to do with Mariah Carey?
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0: 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We finally know why Kara has a beef with Mariah Carey. 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
3: We knew Dolly Parton was beloved, and now we're finding out why. I will get to that in just a second, but in an effort to win back customers, Taco Bell is teaming up with Olivia Rodrigo for a special You Seem Pretty Pink for a Baja Blast beverage. Huh. So it's going to debut this weekend at Olivia's Daisy Chain Fields Festival before rolling out nationwide September 24th. So it's like a pink lime take of the traditional Mountain Dew Baja Blast.
4: Bright colors to distract you from the lettuce.
3: Yeah, right? Look over here.
4: Rodrigo eats here.
3: Now, over the last few days, a crazy amount of people have been coming out with their favorite memories of Dolly Parton and the lessons that she left. She truly was one of a kind. And as each story is told, we find out more about the true person Dolly was. Mm-hmm. Julia Roberts remembered when they were doing Steel Magnolias. It was a particularly hot day. They were all sweating and complaining about how hot it was. And they had the ice out and drinking the mm-hmm. water. And she looked over at Dolly and was like, hello?
5: I had to say, Dolly, I mean, you've got a wig and you're doing the thing and the wool. And I mean, come on, just say, I'm hot, you know, this is a drag. And she said to me, when I was a little girl, I wanted to be famous and I wanted to be rich. And now I'm both those things. I'm not going to complain about it. And I thought, okay, I'm going to be quiet for the rest of the day. You know, it was like...
4: I would like to request that all celebrities examine that for themselves. Mm. If you ever wanted to be famous, stop your complaining. And I get if you have talent and your talent mm-hmm. suddenly led you to fame accidentally, but that is not the case all the time. So right. to complain about, oh, the paparazzi, why are all these people here? Why are you asking me questions? Why are you following me around? Mm-hmm. It's because you wanted to be famous. And that's why nobody likes Meghan Markle, because she knew she was getting in bed uh-huh. with the royal family. Yeah. She knew what came with that. Her mother-in-law died because of it. You can't be like, what's happening here? We've got to get out of London.
6: Yeah, and then they talk about all the people that are talking about them and all the trash as they're sitting across from each other on their laptops looking up information about each other.
4: Yeah, Googling themselves. Yeah,
6: what are you doing?
3: Dolly would never.
6: Dolly would never Google.
4: Dolly would never, and that's why she's so cherished.
3: Look how much money I just donated. Look what I did with all of this fame and fortune.
4: Most of the mm-hmm. time she was talking about herself, she was trashing herself. She's mm-hmm. like, I wear the wig because that's what the trashy people war and I unbelievable. Bring her back.
3: I know.
6: It's infectious too. When you hear somebody or you see somebody be grateful about something, you're right. like Julia Roberts said, I'm going to settle down for the rest of the day.
3: All these celebrities need to stamp themselves with the Dolly Parton of approval and make sure that they are kind and humble and giving back because they are given a huge platform.
4: Are you listening, Bieber? Are you listening?

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5: 79 and clear, heating up in the afternoon with a high of 100.
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11: Traffic. You've got delays caused by overnight construction this morning on both sides of I-35. Going northbound, just the left lane gets by between Loop 410 and O'Connor. And just the left lane's open on I-35 southbound from Loop 1604 over to Pat Booker. That's San Antonio traffic. I'm Jason Fossa.

0: It's 105.3 with Tad, Drex, and Kara. Ben, you need help asking your wife forgiveness for some trip?
1: I forgot to tell her about a trip, and it sort of blew up in my face.
0: What kind of trip is this?
1: It's a business trip. The problem is, it's been planned for a while, and I just completely forgot. Things just happened.
2: Was it on the family calendar, Ben? Because if it's not on the family calendar, it doesn't exist.
1: It's funny you should say that, because that's the other problem. It's not on the family calendar, and I told my wife, Jenna, earlier this week, and she was just furious, man. It was awful.
0: What do you do for a living?
1: I'm in volatility and research management.
0: They're having a big conference this weekend?
1: It's an annual thing. And okay. I just forgot to tell her.
0: So you've known about it for a year. Right. Good thing she's not on the line yet.
3: Well,
2: I know the argument in my house is always like, oh, you're going to go out of town this weekend for whatever, and you forgot to tell me. Well, who's going to handle the household? Are you just assuming? That's the argument in my house. My wife's like, oh, I'm just assumed to handle everything.
3: Well, and Ben, do you guys have kids?
1: Yeah, we got two kids.
0: How old?
1: 9 and 11.
0: That's tough, dude.
3: Yeah. Because that's prime sports season, doing all the things, the birthday parties, the everything. Mm-hmm. And with one person having to juggle two kids over the entire weekend at last minute, that can be really tough. Can you understand why your wife is upset?
1: Absolutely. She basically said, like, I don't respect her time. And as you said, like, I figure she'll just figure it out and take responsibility like she always does.
0: Mm-hmm. So when you say always does, you mean this has happened before?
1: According to her, this is not the first time. I don't remember.
3: Mm-hmm. Likely story.
0: Does he sound like he's maybe had a couple of beverages? Do you like to have a little extra something in your coffee?
1: No, it's just...
2: I think he's just so frustrated and really wants help here this morning. That this
0: he's
2: is
0: slack jaw. Yeah.
1: I just don't want her feeling like my plans matter and hers don't, and that I'm a bad husband because I feel like I'm not and I don't want to be.
0: Give us a minute. We're going to get her phone number. We'll call her next, okay?
1: Thanks, guys.
0: Forgive and Forget with Tad, Drex, and Kara.
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7: 79 and clear, heating up in the afternoon with a high of 100.
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20: Traffic. Construction work blocks off the right side of the highway on I-35 northbound between Loop 410 and O'Connor, causing a 30-minute slowdown. And more construction work blocks off all but the left lane on I-35 southbound at Loop 1604. That's San Antonio traffic. I'm Jason Fossig.
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0: Chad Drex and Kara, it's Hits 105.3. Just helping Ben. We're calling his wife, Jenna. Ben has once again forgotten to tell her about a business trip he's got coming up this weekend. She's said that he's done this before, even though he doesn't remember. But he realizes leaving her with the kids and handling all the birthday parties and all that nonsense wasn't fair. So we're just looking to get her forgiveness.
1: Hello.
0: Jenna, Chad Drex and Kara calling. How are you doing?
1: I'm great. What can I help you with this morning?
0: We have your husband, Ben, on the phone. He was saying that he sprung a last-minute business trip on you.
1: Oh.
0: And is going away this weekend. Is feeling terrible about it.
1: Did you say business trip? This is not a business trip, and he has known about it for months.
0: How did I have a feeling that this was not a business trip? The way that he was talking.
2: Guys, it's a trip and there will be business done on it. It's a business trip.
3: Oh my God.
0: This reminds me of the golf outings where it's like, well, yeah, we're going to be playing golf, but we're going to be discussing business out on the golf course over cocktails.
1: The Airbnb they're renting has a hot tub. It has a whole game room. Like, it is the entire enchilada.
4: Well, like, hold up. Is this a corporate retreat then? What, I don't understand. If Ben says it's a business trip, you're saying it's not.
2: It's my fantasy football draft. It is exactly like a corporate retreat.
3: Oh my gosh, no, dude.
2: This is a business trip. There's a lot of money. There's planning. There's strategizing.
1: How much money is actually on the line here?
2: It's $4,000.
1: $4,000?
3: Fantasy football?
0: That's straight up gambling, dude.
2: Gambling is when you don't know when you're going to win or not. This takes strategy and planning. I'm the commissioner.
0: Dude, it sounds harder than actual work, if you ask me.
3: Oh, my gosh.
2: It is.
0: If you got $4,000 riding on that, you are poring over each and every player. Each pick is critical.
2: That's right.
3: And completely ignoring your wife and family while doing so.
0: While bringing home the bacon.
3: Please, you hope.
2: I could end up winning $25,000.
1: Or you could just lose the $4,000.
0: Which is what makes this so critical. I mean, $25,000. My first job out of college,
3: dude,
0: paid $25,000. I had to work a year for that.
3: Don't encourage this guy. This is not business. This is a game.
1: Do you realize the kind of vacation that we could take with our family with $4,000?
2: Imagine what kind of vacation we can take with $25,000.
1: Oh, my God.
0: I like the way of thinking. It's one weekend. Can she go, Ben?
2: Absolutely not, but thank you. Oh my God.
0: Jenna, this feature's called Forgive and Forget. He was calling looking for your forgiveness for the supposed business trip.
1: I think I might forgive him if he brings home $25,000, but that's about it.
0: So, to be continued in about 4 months.
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4: 79 and clear, heating up in the afternoon with a high of 100.
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25: Traffic. Overnight road work is still up on I-35 southbound at Loop 1604. Just the left lane gets by. It's causing a 30-minute backup from FM 3009. And watch out for a stall in the right lane on Loop 410 southbound at Old Pearsall Road. That's San Antonio traffic. I'm Jason Fossig.
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4: I'm out of here, Elizabeth. 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
3: Thank you, too.
2: Kara's going to stand outside. We'll ask you five trivia questions, then we'll bring her back in, ask her the same questions. If you can answer more right than Kara, she'll have to pay you $100 of her own money. Are you ready?
3: I'm ready.
2: Flags are lowered to half staff for the next week to honor the life of Dolly Parton. How many stars are on the American flag?
3: 50.
2: Question two, Katy Perry bought out the entire Legoland theme park in L.A., for her daughter's 6th birthday. I wonder how much that costs.
3: Yeah.
2: True or false, that little girl's dad is Russell Brand.
3: True.
2: Number three, new study revealed 30% of American adults have not used cash in almost a year. Who is on the $100 bill?
3: Benjamin Franklin.
2: Number four, Jennifer Coolidge turned 65 today. She's best known for playing Who's Mom in the American Pie movies.
3: Flair's mom.
2: And number five, rapper Rick Ross says it's been a year since he paid Hermes $12,000 for a pair of sandals and still hasn't received them. The Greek god Hermes is associated with what planet?
3: Uranus.
2: Let's bring Kara back in.
5: I don't know if that's the right emphasis on the right syllable there, but...
2: You know what? We grew up thinking that planet was called Uranus,
5: mm-hmm.
2: and it's called Uranus. Suddenly they said, you know
5: but
2: what?
5: But we're all still 12-year-olds at heart.
2: Exactly. Kara,
4: yes.
2: Ready for the same questions?
4: I'm ready.
2: How many stars are on the American flag?
4: 50.
5: Elizabeth got it right, 1-1.
2: Number two, true or false, Katy Perry has a child with Russell Brand.
4: That's false.
5: Yeah, it's Orlando Bloom. We tricked Elizabeth there, 2-1.
2: Number three, who's on the $100 bill?
4: Franklin?
5: Is the right answer. Good guess.
2: They call him the Benjamins.
5: Yeah.
2: Number four, Jennifer Coolidge plays Who's Mom in the American Pie movies?
4: Stifler's mom.
5: All right, Elizabeth got it right. 4-3.
2: And number five, the Greek god Hermes is associated with what planet?
4: Pluto, but that's not it.
5: It's not Pluto and it's not Uranus, Elizabeth. It's Mercury.
4: Oh.
5: I guess Hermes is supposed to be like a he's fast,
4: fire,
5: he's quick,
4: yeah.
5: And Mercury is the quickest spinning planet. So I don't know.
2: Whoa, dude.
5: Yeah. All right. Final score this morning, 4-3. Elizabeth, you're smarter than Kara.
3: I'm not.
4: Ooh, sorry, Elizabeth.
3: It's okay.
2: Thanks for getting galactic with us.
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2: Me not working hard. Yeah, right. 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
2: Tell you what Dolly has in store for us for years to come in just a second. But as production is starting to kick up on part two of the Michael biopic, Jafar Jackson, MJ's nephew, and who starred as Michael in that film, is hinting that Janet has her own biopic or documentary or something in the works. And that's the real reason why she wasn't included in the Michael pic. Because everybody knows Janet and Michael were very, very close, especially growing up in those early years that was featured in this biopic. And everybody was wondering, where's Janet? Like, we know their relationship. Where is she? And she had declined to be in this.
3: Stormed out of the theater when Michael first came out because she thought Michael was being mistreated. All I could think of is, well, you think Michael's being mistreated now.
4: Right.
3: We haven't even gotten to Neverland Ranch. Oh,
5: gosh. The biopic was good, though. You guys saw it, Tad, right?
3: He's asking about it 4 months later. That is excellent.
5: Okay, well, I'm waiting for it to come on Amazon Prime or something.
2: Now, while the entertainment world continues to mourn the loss of the legendary Dolly Parton, we're finding out she really was working up until the very last day she was Earthside. They've been putting together a plan to keep Dolly around for decades to come. She's got an Avatar coming out that we had spoken about, a documentary, a biopic, a docuseries, a scripted miniseries. Whoa. Then there's a musical stage play that's coming out. She's also going to have some bedding coming out in the next couple of years, going into like the home goods branch of things. Wow. So there's definitely a roadmap to keep Dolly in the forefront for a long time.
3: It's a good thing everybody loves Dolly, because if you didn't love Dolly...
2: yeah,
5: you're going to get your taste.
2: And the celebrity tributes obviously are still going strong too. Harry Styles opened up his Madison Square Garden residency and made sure to take a moment.
6: Thank you to all the musicians over the years who inspired me. Dolly, we love you. Thank you so much.
2: Even Katy Perry made sure to give thanks for Dolly at her recent show.
7: Dolly Parton was an icon who defied the odds. Because she had both big boobs, big brains, and a big voice.
3: She either got rattled in that Blue Origin flight or she's been hanging out with too many Canadians.
5: She sounds like French-Canadian, almost like she's morphing into Céline Dion.
2: Well, hello, she's dating the former Canadian Prime Minister.
3: Whether you like it or not, you do often pick up on some of the vocal patterns of your mate. That's totally normal.
5: Oh, my. If I start sounding like my middle Georgia wife, please, someone stop me.
3: You do every time you impersonate her.
5: Well,
3: you
5: sound exactly like her.
3: Have you seen all these people posting? They're like, oh, Dolly died on 9/25 and it's 9 to 5 was her big movie.
4: Oh,
3: and then people are like, duh, 8 is the number that's associated with August. People are arguing about this. If you ever thought for a second that the internet wasn't crazy, there's a debate between what month August falls on.
5: The calendar doesn't exist.
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10: 79 and clear, heating up in the afternoon with a high of 100.
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1: Traffic.
2: Overnight road work is still up, causing some major slowdowns on I-35 southbound at Loop 1604. Just the left lane gets by. It's causing a 30-minute backup from FM 1103. And you're slow over on Highway 90 eastbound from Highway 211 to Loop 410. That's San Antonio traffic. I'm Jason Fossig.
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0: San Antonio's hottest music hits 105.3. It's Tad, Drex, and Kara. Over the last couple of days, been talking about Dolly Parton. All of our memories of Dolly Parton are things that happened because of Dolly Parton. In fact, my first sexual encounter was to a Dolly Parton song.
1: Excuse me?
2: Oh.
1: Whoa.
0: It's the first time I ever touched another woman.
2: Besides your mom, but go ahead.
1: Ew.
0: Drex.
1: What are we talking about here?
0: Sixth grade.
2: Oh, jeez.
1: What? Dad.
0: Sergeant's camp in Peterborough, New Hampshire. Remember I said I didn't want my kid running off to camp?
1: Yeah.
0: It's the first time I was away from my family alone with Lisa Sturdivant. And we held hands and our song was Islands in the Stream. Classic Kenny Rogers and Dolly Parton song. You guys got to understand, everybody wanted to be Lisa Sturdivant's boyfriend from kindergarten. She was perfection, skin like porcelain, beautiful.
2: Wow.
0: To be able to end up holding hands with
1: the it girl.
0: And it was innocent. It wasn't like the hottest or anything like that. But she, for that one day, picked me. And we were Islands in the Stream.
2: You were Kenny. She was Dolly. Different time.
0: I cannot hear Islands in the Stream without thinking of Lisa Sturdivant.
1: Dude, that was not your first sexual encounter. You held hands with a sweet young girl.
0: It was a gateway hand holding. I was never intimate beyond that. Things never advanced any further, and I wouldn't have known what to do anyway.
1: That's besides the point. That was your first official couple song?
2: The first couple song, like your first young love. And was it tied to a song during that time?
0: Do you remember your first couple song, Kara?
1: Oh, I had multiple. So my first couple song officially would have been My Boo, Usher and Alicia Keys with Wesley Skeevers. Because, you know, started when we were younger, you were my boo. But I had many unrequited loves at a very young age. I remember third grade, Derek Dingman, and this was the song that I had for him.
0: Boyfriends.
1: Dude, Wait. You're talking about the names of my boyfriends? The
0: Wesley
1: names of the people in your
0: Skeevers
1: past?
0: And Derek Dingman?
1: Leave my boys alone.
2: They would look real good on the back of an orange jumpsuit, Tad.
0: This is your song with Derek Dingman. I had a vision of love, and it was more than you've given to me. What? Sings that song.
2: What?
1: You know that song.
0: Dude. Oh my God. All right. We've got to take a break here. We have finally solved a mystery going back the 10 years we've known her and for Kara lifelong.
2: Have we solved it or has this just opened up another can of worms? Like there's so much to unpack here.
0: There is so much to unpack.
1: So many layers
0: here.
1: To the onion
0: gosh,
1: that is
0: I Kara. I can't believe. For 10 years, we've been trying to figure out why Kara doesn't like Mariah Carey. And I think we just got our answer.
2: Did we, though? I think she's made it even more confusing.
0: We will continue this very vital, neurotic conversation next on the Tad, Drex, and Kara Show.
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1: 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Good morning, Tad Drex and Kara Show. We have got to go back.
2: Oh, my gosh.
1: His name was Derek Dingman.
0: It was.
1: It was third grade, mm-hmm. and you called it unrequited, and that is a big word, Kara. Unrequited means?
0: I had the biggest crush on this boy. He was so cute, blonde hair, blue eyes. Like, he was just, to me, in third grade, at 11 years old, was the epitome of what I wanted in a boyfriend in the future, and he did not return those same feelings towards me. But I still, that Mariah Carey song, I don't know, it just hit me where I could feel it at that young age. And
3: I had a vision of love, and it was all that you've given to me.
1: Okay. So hang on a second, because as long as we've known you, mm-hmm. you have loathed Mariah Carey. Do you think it might be because it was your song for Derek Dingman and he did not reciprocate?
0: I do not know if I am mature enough at this extended age to unpack all of that right now, but I do think maybe that plays a little bit into why I hate Mariah Carey.
1: You're not sure if at your current age you're able to recognize, I don't like Mariah Carey because Mariah Carey represents the death of love.
0: What's supposed to be like an amazing romantic love song was the death of love for
2: me. So did you like Mariah Carey prior to this then?
0: Well, this was like one of her first big songs.
2: But you were a Mariah Carey fan.
1: You had to have liked her.
2: Yeah, Mariah Carey fan. It was your song with Derek Dinglehopper. And then he didn't reciprocate and now you hate Mariah Carey. That was the line in the sand.
0: As I got older, it just kind of started piling on. Maybe that was the first chink in the armor of me disliking Mariah. And then over the years, it just kept.
1: Speaking of piling on, you do know that every time we play Mariah Carey in the future, we're going to bring up Derek Dingleberry.
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0: It's a Tad, Drex, and Kara show on Hits 105.3. If you missed it, a major revelation on our show. Consider the fact that for the last 10 years, every time we play a Mariah Carey song, Kara has made a face.
1: Anytime there's a question in Are You Smarter Than Kara about Mariah Carey, it's like, oh, Mariah Carey.
0: Oh, my God, doesn't like her. And we always assumed it was because there were so many similarities between Kara and Mariah Carey. Like Mariah Carey is a diva, dresses fancy.
1: Yeah, commands attention.
0: All those things are characteristics that we saw in Kara as well. And so we thought it was sort of like a friendly, not even friendly, just a rivalry, just a plain straight up rivalry. Then we find out that there was a man involved, a boy involved when you were what, third grade, you said?
2: Third grade, yep.
0: Derek Dingleheimer Schmidt.
2: Derek Dingman. I was madly in love and he did not look my way. He was not interested at all.
0: A rarity in your life.
2: I would not say that's a rarity. I think probably until I was in college, all of the boys that I was interested in did not like me.
0: You had a glow up, did you?
2: Outside of college, I started modeling, but...
1: But the Mariah Carey connection was your song with him?
2: My song that I had for Derek Dingman was Mariah Carey's Vision of Love.
0: It was not a song they had together. No, right. That is the issue. It was your song. And how often would you listen to the song and just sit there dreaming of a life with Derek Dingman?
2: My dad liked Mariah Carey and he got the CD. But before he brought the CD home and I listened to that song over and over and over again, I would wait for it to come on the radio and sit with my little tape recorder and record the song so I had it.
0: Did you have a doll or anything that represented Derek?
2: No.
1: Well, here we are now, almost 40 years later. Let's say Derek Ding Dong called you and was like, hey, Mariah Carey is coming back for a Christmas concert. Let's go. Ooh. You and me go together.
2: You didn't want me then and you can't have me now.
0: That's your answer?
2: Yeah.
0: All right. Let's say you were single. Derek Dinglehopper Schmidt is single.
1: Yeah.
0: You're not married. You don't have a kid. You're available. You would not grant him or even yourself that opportunity to have a magical night at a Mariah Carey Christmas concert just to prove your point, just to get back at him?
2: I wouldn't want to be tortured with Mariah Carey's Christmas concert for 2 hours, just watching her lazily walk across the stage. And then I'd be stuck with somebody who was not interested in me at all.
1: He called to invite you.
0: Now he's invited you to the concert. Now's a chance to actually heal and get past the Mariah Carey hatred. It's not Mariah's fault.
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4: 79 and clear, heating up in the afternoon with a high of 100.
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9: Traffic. A 30-minute out of your drive this morning through a construction zone on the northeast side of I-35 southbound at Loop 1604. Just the left lane gets through. And all lanes are blocked off on South Cross Boulevard east and westbound due to a crash at Cynthia Lynn. That's San Antonio traffic. I'm Jason Bossig.
8: San Antonio, Texas, y'all.
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0: things that I've got.
1: Hits 105.3. It's Tad, Drex, and Kara. Aaron, you have had it with your kids, and you need help asking your husband, Travis, for forgiveness because you are done changing diapers, is what I gather, right?
2: Mm-hmm, that's correct, yes.
1: So what happened? What did these little rascals do?
2: Well, it's not their fault. It's more my doing where I hid something from him, and I'm really feeling bad about it, and I don't know if I should have talked to him first.
1: When you say you hid something from him, are you talking about you physically hid something or are you talking about information?
2: He always talked about having a big family. And we've done that. We have 4 kids now and I'm exhausted.
1: How many kids does he want to have?
2: He wants the whole baseball team.
1: So I have deduced what it is that you've been keeping from him.
2: Yes, I started on birth control. Mm-hmm.
1: And you didn't tell him?
2: No, I didn't. I just knew he would be hurt, and I didn't know how to bring it up to him.
3: Did he end up finding out?
2: Yes, he did. Yeah. The look on his face, it broke my heart.
1: It's only birth control. You could have had your tubes tied or done something more drastic, so he's got to be happy about that.
2: It's more of the violation of trust that I didn't tell him. I wasn't trying to deceive him. I was just overwhelmed and scared that I couldn't go through this again.
1: So you're supposed to check with a man before you make decisions about your own body?
2: Well, when you're in a marriage, it's a union, so...
1: So we have already revealed to him that you have stopped taking birth control. You did that without telling him. He's still mad about it. Are you guys speaking? Is there a particular reason why we need to be involved?
2: There's some tension now. Trust has gone out the window, and I really need to put this behind us and move forward.
1: We will get his number and call him next for you, Aaron.
2: Thank you.
1: See what Travis has to say about this coming up next on the Tad, Drex, and Kara Show.
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7: 79 and clear, heating up in the afternoon with a high of 100.
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19: Traffic. A crash and fallen power cables is the reason all lanes are blocked off on South Crass Boulevard, both east and westbound at Cynthia Lynn. But some good news on I-35 southbound. Construction cones have been picked up and all lanes are back open from Loop 1604 to Pat Booker. That's San Antonio Traffic. I'm Jason Fonsig.
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0: Hits 105.3. Appreciate you waking up with Tad, Drex, and Kara. Aaron's husband wanted a big family. She has four kids, and she's had enough. So she started taking birth control pills behind his back. Eventually, he finds out about it, and he's furious with her. It's just a violation of trust. Aaron, we're calling your husband right now, but we're not going to tell him you're on the line.
1: Okay.
2: Hello?
0: Hey, Travis, this is Tad, Drex, and Kara. Reason we're calling this morning is because we spoke with your wife, Aaron, about this birth control situation.
2: It was more about the hiding it than the birth control, frankly.
0: So you'd be cool with her taking birth control?
2: I understand why she would, sure, because I'm done too.
0: Oh, well, that's good news.
3: Yeah.
0: I think that'd be a good time to bring Aaron on. This is a feature we do every morning on our show called Forgive and Forget. She was obviously calling because she's upset that she was not as forthcoming. But now we find out that you don't want more kids either.
2: Yeah.
1: I'm so relieved to hear that. I was so scared.
2: I wish you would have told me, but I'm on the same page with you. You know, you don't have to worry about taking the birth control.
3: To ensure that no more babies happen, that's when the birth control comes into play.
0: Hang on a second, because Travis said he's done too. Does that mean that you also had a procedure, perhaps?
2: I'm done, and you're right, and that's what she doesn't know, is that I handled this on my own last year.
0: So you got a vasectomy?
2: I did.
3: Behind your wife's back?
2: Yep.
1: Travis, yet.
2: I didn't want to put pressure on you. I just took the responsibility of doing it.
1: You had me feeling horrible about taking birth control, and this whole time you had a vasectomy.
2: I know.
4: Well, to be fair, I mean, if Aaron, you're busy running around four kids and handling the household duties, the last thing you need is like a whiny man that's down for 3 days.
0: And that is a good question for Travis. When did you do this and how did you do this under the radar?
2: It was last summer. Aaron had a getaway with her friends and I handled it perfectly right in that window.
4: So you drove her to the airport and you drove to the doctor's office?
3: Dude.
2: Yeah. Kids were at camp. Worked out perfectly.
0: Wow. Dude.
3: Am I the only one that feels like Travis did the worst offense here?
0: Well, yeah, because Travis did this, but then when his wife said she was on birth control, made her
3: feel bad about that.
0: Like, perfect
3: right.
0: time to sort of...
3: But not just that. If they were to take a beat now and decide later they want to have kids, she could easily go off the pill, but it's a little more difficult when you've had a medical procedure to ensure that that doesn't happen again.
1: I'm still in shock. I mean, I can't believe you've made that decision for the both of us.
2: You made the decision, too. We both did.
0: Didn't your mamas ever tell you two wrongs don't make a right?
4: Yeah, but maybe in this case it is. Because at the end of the day, when all this is over,
0: right.
4: you guys both don't want any more kids.
0: And you're not going to have any more kids. Yeah. You're two times as prepared to not have kids.
1: It's true. Yeah, I guess we are on the same page in the end. So,
0: are we going to kiss and make up now that we know that no child is going to come out of that?
2: Yeah, absolutely. I sure hope so.
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3: 79 and clear, heating up in the afternoon with a high of 100.
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0: 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Olivia Rodrigo's teaming up with Taco Bell to release her own flavor of Baja Blast, which might be the only tonic to neutralize the poison lettuce.
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0: Tad, Drex, and Kara, it's Hits 105.3. Drake popped up at an Ella Langley concert. Now people think they're in a relationship. Mm-hmm. Meanwhile, they're in row 15. Kendrick Lamar in his lady pants. So jealous.
1: It's a beautiful day.
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0: 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It's Tad, Drex, and Kara. Happy birthday to Billy Ray Cyrus, turned 65 today. At this point, all his parts are achy, breaky, flaky, and shaky.
1: What about those hair plugs? 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
0: What would Billy Ray Cyrus say to all this criticism? Elizabeth Hurley. Yeah. That's his answer to everything.
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1: 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You could bet that, never gotta sweat that. You could bet that, never gotta sweat that.

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It's Abby Jessen. Been reminiscing on the amazing life of Dolly Parton. And honestly, I think Sabrina Carpenter should play her in a documentary.

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6: Hot and sunny for the weekend. 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
0: 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Thank you, DJ.
1: Usher, he is getting ready to go on an amazing tour with Chris Brown. It feels like they're going to have so much fun. The R&B tour... I bet it's going to be amazing. 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I'm Abby Jessen. 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
2: Hot, sunny, high 90s for the weekend.
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I'm Abby Jessen. 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
5: Hot, sunny, high 90s for the week.
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0: 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It is Friday. 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
8: 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All of a sudden, I heard a big bang that knocked me off of my bed. 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
1: Big game tonight. Johnson playing Judson and whooping my mouth for Jonas Brothers tickets. Something you might buy at a high school football game tonight.
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1: Not peanuts. 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
1: Not popcorn. 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
2: Frito pie.
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1: Not a t-shirt. 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
1: Not candy. No, this is not sweet. 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
2: Is it tickets?
1: Not tickets. No, this is actually something that you could eat.
2: Nachos?
1: It's not nachos, but it is on the saltier side of things.
2: I'm going to say it's pickles because I can't stand pickles.
1: You don't like pickles?
2: I don't like

0: pickles.
1: I love pickles. That's not what it is, though. It's smaller than that.
0: Did someone say hot dog yet?
1: No, not a hot dog. This is less less filling than a hot dog.
0: A sausage wrap.
1: Not a sausage wrap. We're getting closer. This is definitely a snack, though, not a meal.
2: Time

0: 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Get it right. Got Jonas Brothers tickets, something to do with high school football, probably the concession stand.
1: Is it crunchy?
0: No.
1: Jalapenos?
0: Ooh, love that. No, it's not that. It's not spicy, really. Although, you know what? You probably can find a spicy version of this.
1: Ice cream?
0: It's not ice cream. This is something that could survive the heat. Also, there's a generic term for this, but I'm looking for the very specific kind that has a man's name.
1: Is it pizza?
0: It's not pizza. No, smaller than that. Definitely a snack, not a meal.
1: Is it a pretzel?
0: It's not a pretzel. Don't think carbs, think protein. Oh, and by the way, a wrestler in the 90s used to tell us to buy them.

0: 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Want to get you these Jonas Brothers tickets. Whoop them in my mouth. You can find it at a high school football game. It's also a go-to grab when you're at the gas station on a road trip.
1: It's beef jerky or the Slim Jims.
0: Slap into a Slim Jim like Macho Man Randy Savage used to say. Ooh, yeah, you're my what's in my mouth. Get You got Jonas Brothers tickets.
1: You said a man's name. You're like, it could be spicy. And then somebody said pretzel. I was like, yeah, pretzel.
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0: It's going to be hot and sunny this weekend, right around 1.
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18: Traffic. Got a trouble spot on I-35 northbound as you connect to westbound Loop 410. There's going to be an accident in the area causing a 2 to 3 minute delay to be backed up all the way to Walsum. And then as you make your way on 35 southbound before Somerset Road, that construction continues to block the right lane with a 3 minute delay back to Zarsmore. That's San Antonio traffic. I'm William Shotwell.
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0: San Antonio's hottest music hits 105.3 with Adam Michaels. If you live on the west side of town, or maybe if you're headed over to SeaWorld, heads up, 1604 at Highway 90 going to be shut down, both lanes, both directions, all this weekend.
1: You could bet that, never gotta sweat that. 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
1: 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Your steering wheel just qualified as an air fryer.
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0: 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With Adam Michaels, going to be a hot night in the stands watching Friday Night Football across San Antonio. 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
4: Hot and sunny, right around 100 this week.
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6: 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All of a sudden, I heard a big bang that knocked me off of my bed, and I end up hitting the steering wheel and the gear shift. And then when I got up, I looked at that. 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
25: Traffic. Got a multi-vehicle accident right now causing a 25-minute delay on 35 southbound as you make your way towards Judson Road. It's currently blocking off two left lanes, so you get lots of stop traffic backed up all the way to Evans Road. That's San Antonio traffic. I'm William Shotwell.
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10: Traffic.
23: Got a multi-vehicle accident right now causing a 25-minute delay on 35 southbound as you make your way towards Judson Road. It's currently blocking off 2 left lanes, so you get lots of stop traffic backed up all the way to Evans Road. That's San Antonio traffic. I'm William Shotwell.
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0: 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Our guest DJ hooking up. 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
7: Traffic.
10: I-10 eastbound approaching Lenny Road. It looks like we have a new accident blocking a left lane. Currently causing a 20 to 25 minute delay with stoppable traffic back to Trainer Hale. Then an accident continues on 35 northbound. The connector ramp to westbound Loop 410. It's a 3 minute delay back to Walsing. That's San Antonio traffic. I'm William Shotwell.
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5: Traffic.
11: Got a shutdown right now on I-10 eastbound there between Lenny Road and going to Schwab due to an accident. It's causing an hour and a half to delay right now. Stop traffic is backed up all the way to Trainer Hale. Traffic right now is being forced to exit at 599, which is also overloaded. That's San Antonio traffic. I'm William Shotwell.
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21: Traffic. Taking a look at Highway 90 westbound approaching Loop 410. We have an accident currently blocking the left shoulder and causing some issues in the left lane as well. So expect some slow traffic to be back to Military Drive. Also a left lane blocked off on 410 northbound approaching West Military Drive with slow traffic back to 151. That's San Antonio traffic. I'm William Shotwell.
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3: Hot and sunny tomorrow, 100. 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